since I've memorized your face. 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And when I sleep on your couch, I feel

I used to walk past your house. Every night I'd look up at your window. The light was on. I saw your silhouette on the blind.

and are there inside your head, in every book you've ever read, front and center on your screen, in every film you've ever seen, as you lie there, you are

a fine way to work it all out. It was a good when I got to know you, before we learned to twist and shout. Oh yeah, oh yeah, before we learned to twist and shout.

The only entertainment, a piano and a radio. Hot tea and cigarettes.